I just didn't care. You just don't understand how much I love you, do you? 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I'm not out to go out there and cheat all night, just like you did, baby, but that's alright.

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Well, I guess I look different too, 'cause time changes everything.

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If I was young, I could wake outside your school, 'cause your face is like the cover of a magazine.

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Automatic lover. I am your automatic lover.

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2: I promise that I'll hold you when it's cold out. When we lose our winter coats in the spring. Cause lately I was thinking I never told you. But every time I see you, my heart sings. Cause we lived at the carnival in summer. Scared ourselves to death on a ghost train. And just like every Ferris wheel stops turning, oh, I guess we had an expiration date.